down. I was thinking about you, about you. When my skin grows old, when my breath runs cold, be thinking about you.

platinum wheels. Hari, hari, hari, hari, hari, hari, hari. Ori, ori, ori, ori, ori, ori, o. Scoodly boo, scoodly boo, scoodly boo, scoodly boo. I said, did it, did it, did it, did it, did it, did it, did it, did it, did it. He gave her his townhouse and his racing horses. Each meal she ate was a dozen courses.

greatest form of control is where you think you're free when you're being fundamentally manipulated and dictated to. One form of dictatorship is being in a prison cell and you can see the bars and touch it. The other one is sitting in a prison cell but you can't see the bar, you think you're free. What the human race is suffering from is mass hypnosis. We are being hypnotized by people like this. Newsreaders, politicians, teachers, lecturers. We are in a country and in a world that is being run by unbelievably sick people. The chasm between what we're told is going on and what is really going on is...

0: from the Forest Fires. This is a new number that we're doing now. Gonna bring up some ladies to sing with us. It's called Traveling Man.
1: Yeah. Hello.